0: Cooper.
1: 10-4.
0: Just for information, north flank just south of 502, there's a large piece of tire debris blocking lane 1, overshot.
1: Well, that's 10-4 with huge piece of tools blocking tire debris north 5, just north of exit 11. Lanes 1 and 2.

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0: 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Priority 3, engine 41, medic 41, fall 2300 West 9th Street, map page 1301.
1: One seven, I copy your slow dive fire, thank you. P330 is that? Do you attempt to check in? All I got was good morning.
2: That's affirmative, medic 16330. Crew 1 is here, checking off the 523.
1: Ernie, I copy in the 523. You're good for login. Let me know when your crew 2 gets there.

16 Julie 7, true info. I'm unfortunately getting another ESIG reeler, and it's going to be code 3. I'm going to have to give that to you guys. I don't have anyone else closer. Code 3 and a 6%, 26107, 164,000.

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Priority 5, engine 5, unknown outside fire situation, Northeast 65th Street and Northeast 117th Avenue. Priority 5, engine 5, unknown outside fire situation, Northeast 65th Street and Northeast 117th Avenue, map page 2210.

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1: Nothing right now. I'll come out to meet you. 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

I've got one, the 1730 coming out of there staying in Vancouver, trying to clear the transport out.

0: blue plane, black Nissan Pathfinder, requesting assistance with a flat tire on the right shoulder.
1: Bronco, if you do, you know.
0: Tom 4023 and out. Also, RP states is struggling to get lug nuts off. Does not think they are locking, just on very tight.
2: Two changes to call sign 16 to 31 today.
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3: 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Give me just a second, I'll get it popped over. I'll let you know when you can log in as 31. Both Park County EVs are now green. Salmon Creek is showing on 70 different.

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Priority 2, Squad 6, Camp Payne, 10510 Northeast 75th Street, map page 2209.

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0: Wheeler, Gravity Start that way, 25606 Northeast 165th Avenue.
1: I'm sorry, 3 3 3 3 3 3 3 3 3 3 3 3 3 3 3 3 3 3 3 3 3 3 3 3 3 3 3 3 3 3 3 3 3 3 3 3 3 3 3 3 3 3 3 3 3 3 3 3 3 3 3 3 3 3 3 3 3 3 3 3 3 3 3 3 3 3 3 3 3 3 3 3 3 3 3 3 3 3 3 3 3 3 3 3 3 3 3 3 3 3 3 3 3 3 3 3 3 3 3 3 3 3 3 3 3 3 3 3 3 3 3 3 3 3 3 3 3 3 3 3 3 3 3 3 3 3 3 3 3 3 3 3 3 3 3 3 3 3 3 3 3 3 3 3 3 3 3 3 3 3 3 3 3 3 3 3 3 3 3 3 3 3 3 3 3 3 3 3 3 3 3 3 3 3 3 3 3 3 3 3 3 3 3 3 3
2: 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Thank you. 3, Squad 33, heart problem. 25606 Northeast 165th Avenue. Map 10.

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Priority 3, Squad 61, Heart Problems, 2808 Northeast 98 Way. 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

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I'm getting a Woodland 3 alert, 122 Larch 3.

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1: Okay,
0: 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It's code 3 choking, 8001 request for 7.

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I got the 0300. 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
1: 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Priority 2, truck 5. Traumatic injury. 5419 Northeast 88th Street. Map page 2206.
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0: is it going to be code 3 for an allergy? 10910 Northeast 87F. 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

0: 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Priority 5, engine 3, automated crash alert, North Andreessen Road and Flint Avenue. 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

0: 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Priority 5, engine 2, 6 person, 3220 East 4th Plain Boulevard. 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

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So, 18, 19, 1, 9, if you guys are stopping a bit, I'm going to get you out on your lunch.

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That is Southwest room 440 going to a planet residence 230 8353. PLS transport. So this is your needs, go to a 2 liter and a beacon, please.

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Priority 3, truck 1, 6 person, 908 West 17th Street. 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
1: Battalion 61, traffic accident, 2112 Northeast 179th Street, map page 3111. Priority 5, engine 62, headache, 12411 Northwest 48th Court. Priority 5, engine 62, headache, 12411, Northwest 48th Court, map page 3129.

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Priority 1, engine 22, truck 21, engine 26, engine 103, engine 35, tender 26, tender 23, battalion 31, medic 21, house fire, northeast 82nd Avenue and northeast 289th Street. Response channel, Ops 52, map page 4217.

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Priority 4, engine 33, unknown problem. 25410 Northeast 154th Avenue. Map page 4225. Priority 5, engine 6, multi-residential fire alarm, 12901 Northeast 28th Street, Unit JJ238. Priority 5, engine 6, multi-residential fire alarm, 12901 Northeast 28th Street, Unit JJ238, map page 2222. Burning complaint. 1619 North Southern Drive. Priority 5. Truck 21. Burning complaint. 1619 North Southern Drive. Map page 4119.

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2: 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33, 33, 33, 33, 33, 33, 33, 33, 33, 33, 33, 33, 33, 33, 33, 33, 33, 33, 33, 33, 33, 33, 33, 33, 33, 33, 33, 33, 33, 33, 33, 33, 33, 33, 33, 33, 33, 33, 33, 33, 33, 33, 33, 33, 33, 33, 33, 33, 33, 33, 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
1: 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One, and I'll get the first one. 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
2: 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Truck 21. Burning complaint. 1619 North South End Drive. Map page 4119. Priority 1, engine 3, chest pain, 3409 Northeast 62nd Avenue, Unit 215, at Redwood Acres Apartment. Priority 1, engine 3, chest pain, 3409 Northeast 62nd Avenue, Unit 215, at Redwood Acres Apartment. Map page 2219.
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are en route, but it has been hit by NBC. Just so you can show us en route. You off and put you back on the network.

Stone City Oasis, an old family home, you have the address. The call remarks. David, I was waiting for you to go en route. Do you want me to start then? It looks like he has blocked the door.

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1: Okay. 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

0: 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And the area around it just has a slight smell. Thank you, Claire.
1: Appreciate it. I've got you on that next call. Thank you, sir.

0: 1958, Powers is on the line. We are requesting a second code 1 ambulance for this MDA. 312 Bob Lewis River Road. 1621, I'm going to have you go pick up code for Pepe, please. 1709-4073.
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0: 7 status. 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

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May 15, 24, 34, May 15, 15, I'm sorry, I'll complete, 36,

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1: Go ahead, please.
0: Station is in a trailer halfway up the driveway. 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
2: Yeah, we'll see if we can find that.

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0: right now here, but maybe your engineer can move engine down a little bit up.
1: So if not, he's real at EMR again first.
0: If you do that, they might not be able to get back around you, but we'll make it work.
1: Here's 11 copies. We're going to head in.
2: Yeah, and engineer, there's no room ahead of engine 7 if you have your engineer just pull up engine 7 and then pull up engine 11. 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Reese and Jewel, it'll be a long walk.

0: 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They're also staged. Must be waiting for additional support. I think they're waiting for CARES. CARES, you're staged as well?
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1: Copy that. 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
0: Tomorrow we are.

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1: Northeast 139th Street, Unit 124. Priority 3, Engine 63, Fall 2811, Northeast 139th Street, Unit 124, Map page 3126. Priority 3, Engine 2, Fall 3605 East 4th Lane Boulevard at Silver Dragon Restaurant, Map page 2124.
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0: we're going to head over to the east. We'll go like southeast and try to get over to the football field area. Start looking over that way.
1: Engine 9, copy. We're about mid-park right now. Keep you updated.

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1: Yeah.

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1: Engine 10, complete. And we cleared Columbia Valley Elementary School, nothing over there either.
0: Okay, you come.

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1: Okay,

0: Avenue. Burning vehicle is a small dark passenger car. Last seen westbound from 137. RP standing by on scene in a silver Volkswagen with front end damage. Seven and three mile, time 117.
1: T2, engine 4, unconscious or fainting episode, 6811 Northeast 121st Avenue, Unit S-166. Priority 2, engine 4, unconscious or fainting episode, 6811 Northeast 121st Avenue, Unit S-166, map page 2210.

Wait for Canadian Wait, I copy. You guys look to be significantly closer to the 70 AM. I'm going to go ahead and joke on you. Medic 1529, can we use 36, please?

Southbound on 117, you'll be blocking and investigating 21.

0: Cherokee from Southbound 117, where are you?
1: The other vehicle is northbound. Why don't you head on up and check on them? They'll be on the number 2 lane right hand side.

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Priority 3. Engine 9. Fall 17609 southeast 17th circle. Map page 2331.

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0: 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Hey, this is Sam. Looks like there's a car on the north side and the south side, and one of the drivers went on switch.
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1: 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The PD wants you to stick around in case they find the subject and he's assisting. 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
0: Copy that.

0: As long as it's a vehicle from a northbound vehicle or a southbound vehicle, Flynn.
1: The victim's going to be the southbound one. And county is sending out a drone now.
0: 806, hold on, everything. So, 7 for the 806 for incoming units. You want us on the northbound side or the southbound side?

0: 807 is requesting advice of where an incoming unit should come from.
1: What?
0: 707 is asking where incoming units should go.
2: 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Expedition with two patients, 2135.

0: 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So you can go ahead and start a natural base roll. Perfect. Do you have that registration when you're ready?
1: Yes.
0: You're ready to move back.
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0: 22. I live on the Yonkers Bridge. You got Holbert's in the area.
1: Is that the name?

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0: 1523 is running. 2138, medic 15, 58, 34, please.
1: Office.
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0: you in the place of Brady. There is a C-21 at the Landbridge LP and one of the chief customers, sir.
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0: 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So, you know, thank you guys. Host 815-77. I'm going to go ahead and reach out. You're ready for you have coverage.
1: Hi, John. Copy. 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

Priority 4, engine 41, medic 41, fall 2615 Northeast 3rd Avenue, unit 115, at 3rd Avenue apartment. Priority 4, engine 41, medic 41, fall 2615 Northeast 3rd Avenue, unit 115, at 3rd Avenue apartment. Map page 1312.

That is 1628, free alert, 201 Northwest 78th Street. Northwest 78th Street.

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0: maybe 15, 20 seconds past that. Now the vehicle came to be where it was, considering it was on the southbound lane after the collision.
1: Tom, 57.

0: 毕业了，大概有个两年后就有了房子了。
1: Just excuse me, I'm taking a...
0: Yeah, I didn't push off the main roadway towards the west wall. He's going to be in the forefront. Come on, Phil.
1: Okay, it's like 759.

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Priority 2, Engine 62, Battalion 61. Stab, gunshot, or penetrating trauma. 3006 Northwest 124th Street. Priority 2, Engine 62, Battalion 61. Stab, gunshot, or penetrating trauma. 3006 Northwest 124th Street. Map page 3128.

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2: Up. 3113 Northeast 50th Circle. Priority 2, Engine 5, breathing problems. 3113 Northeast 50th Circle. Map page 2113.

19. Can I have you guys head up to Salmon Creek Station, California? The EV is coming out of room number 1818. Turn over to Kaiser Sunnyside, 1 North. This was ALS Transport. Patient needs stretcher. Looks like they have an IV lock and a PCS. I'm going to call the hospital. I know you are on the way. This is, I think it's late.

Yeah, this is English Recovery, I guess, 2241.

Priority 4, Squad 5. Unknown problem. 6906 Northeast 54th Street. Priority 4, Squad 5. Unknown problem. 6906 Northeast 54th Street. Map page 2218.

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1: 33, 43, copy, all clear, head back. Have a good night, please.
0: Thank you, you too, good night.

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Priority 5, Engine 7, Public Assist, 6807 Northeast 114th Street, Map Page 3231.

0: 1620, subject breathing difficulty 200, northeast 104th Avenue.
1: Avenue, Unit 128. Priority 2, Engine 8. Breathing problem. 200 Northeast 104th Avenue, Unit 128, map page 2228.

Priority 3, Squad 33, Medic 52, Assault 20209 Northeast 279th Street. 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Map page 4320. Engine 26, 217-18 Northeast 29th Avenue at LDS Church of Jesus Christ of Latter-day Saints. Priority 5, Engine 26, 21718 Northeast 29th Avenue at LDS Church of Jesus Christ of Latter-day Saints. Map page 3102. 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
0: 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Are you en route?
1: Yeah, we're en route. NBC is not picking up the call.
0: 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I've got CCSO en route just due to access to weapons.
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1: Six minutes. 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
1: Any further copy? Is it a suicide attempt that we're going on, or? Andy 29 is equal stage.

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0: 1233. Law enforcement is advising that fire can clear, but they're hoping that if 52 can hang out, it's going to be a possible idea.
1: Service.

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0: So, we're in contact with 113. We are requesting an ambulance for transport. We're going to clear.

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1: Southeast 13th circle. Priority 3, engine 8. Traffic accident. 10707, southeast 13th circle. Map page 2233.
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0: 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Priority 3, Squad 61, back pain, 10709 Northeast Highway 99, at Miles Village Pantry, map page 3135.
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0: Priority 5, engine 1, unknown outside fire situation. 302 SR-14 westbound. X SR-14 westbound, I-5 southbound exit. Priority 5, engine 1, unknown outside fire situation. 302 SR-14 westbound. X SR-14 westbound, I-5 southbound exit. Map page 2127.
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0: 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Priority 3, Squad 6, Fall, 8206, Northeast 34th Street. 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
1: 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Priority 2, engine 5, 6 persons, 5114 Northeast 94th Avenue, map page 2216.

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Priority 5, Truck 1, Carbon Monoxide Inhalation or Hazmat, 1901 Northwest 69th Circle. Priority 5, Truck 1, Carbon Monoxide Inhalation or Hazmat, 1901 Northwest 69th Circle, Map Page 2109.

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1: Thank you,
0: thank you, thank you, thank you, thank you, thank you, thank you, thank you, thank you, thank you, thank you, thank you, thank you, thank you, thank you, thank you, thank you, thank you, thank you, thank you, thank you, thank you, thank you, thank you, thank you, thank you, thank you, thank you, thank you, thank you, thank you, thank you, thank you, thank you, thank you, thank you, thank you, thank you, thank you, thank you, thank you, thank you, thank you, thank you, thank you, thank you, thank you, thank you, thank you, thank you, thank you, thank you, thank you, thank you, thank you, thank you, thank you, thank you, thank you, thank you, thank you, thank you, thank you, thank you, thank you, thank you, thank you, thank you, thank you, thank you, thank you, thank you, thank you, thank you, thank you, thank you, thank you, thank you, thank you, thank you, thank you, thank you, thank you, thank you, thank you, thank you, thank you, thank you, thank you, thank you, thank you, thank you, thank you,

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Priority 5, Engine 3, Automated Crash Alert, Northeast 4th Lane Boulevard and Northeast 34th Street. 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
0: We being requested by law enforcement.
1: 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Enforcement's just arriving.
0: Right,
1: his law enforcement is just arriving.
0: Okay, thank you.

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1 1/2 liters of O2 in a beach jumpsuit.

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I'm going to have to get that to that one. Please, I get one out of the TV. Let me have to get the one. Click up the CM and click the dispute. 2811 North East 1393. Yeah, transport, please, and just call me at TPS, please.

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1: G3, we are calling available, no patient contact, we're cleared by PD, patient did not want that.
0: Okay, I'm all medical.

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0: 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Also. Tree that blows up the hillside. Shouldn't be a hazard if we're going to at least get a push off the rest of the time.
1: Okay, sir.

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0: for Autop. Good night. Thanks for your help. Medic 1521, Cleveland, Santa Cruz, 0037.
1: 15 and 17, thank you.

0: Chapley, also in Bear, Oregon. He has a viewer plate. David Lincoln 2, 078, 9.
1: Please,

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Priority 5, engine 62, investigation assist, 2303 Northwest 115th Street, map page 3133.

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come and figure out where this patient's at. But they're staying local, going to an adult care home, 6121 Northeast 204. ELS transport, so it's our only details, please.

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1: Okay, go ahead.
0: 1676, Sam and Creek says that this patient's in the ED. They are in room number 7.
1: Copy, room number 7.
0: Thank you.

0: your destination for your last event is called, apparently you have some sort of oxygen connection that you need to be able to affect your CO2. Copy.
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7777. We did get a hold of Southwest. I'm going to go ahead and drop that long distance on you. They're coming under the ED there at Southwest room 61, going up to Centralia, Cascadia, 3510, Hillhammer Drive. BIS transportation. Let's see, they need a stretcher only. They are on hold at a PTS, please.

Priority 5, Squad 61. Psychiatric abnormal behavior suicide attempt police request. 8500 Northeast Hazel Dell Avenue, Unit 810, at Willow Creek Apartment. 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

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Priority 5, Truck 5, Commercial Fire Alarm, 6711 Northeast 63rd Street, at Safeway. 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

0: 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Can I have you head up to 3-4, please? A1676, code 1 for a sick person, 410 West 13th Street.
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0: 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May 1523, President Alpha, May 1524, 40.
1: 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Sorry about that.

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0: 1523, 3 alert, 1311 Northeast 43 Street.

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Priority 5, Engine 1, Public Assist, 1311 Northeast 43rd Street, Map Page 2114.

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43, engine 8, 6 person, 2001 Southeast 139th Avenue. Priority 3, engine 8, 6 person, 2001 Southeast 139th Avenue. Map page 2235. Priority 3, engine 11, fall, 9003 Northeast 136th Avenue. Priority 3, engine 11, fall, 9003 Northeast 136th Avenue. Map page 2202.

0: 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Priority 2, Squad 102, Engine 101, Medic 51, Stroke 30542 Northeast Healy Road, Map Page 5407.
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1: 164th Avenue, Unit 125. Priority 3, Engine 9, 2610 Southeast, 164th Avenue, Unit 125. Map page 1201. Refer to MDC for incident type. Priority 3, Engine 7, 6 persons, 10123 Northeast 79th Court. Priority 3, Engine 7, 6 persons, 10123 Northeast 79th Court. Map page 3232.

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1: 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Let me know when you're ready for approach.

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0: Romeo, this is

Priority 2, engine 1, truck 1, grass or brush fire, 250 SR-14 westbound, at milepost 0, SR-14 westbound. Priority 2, engine 1, truck 1, grass or brush fire, 250 SR-14 westbound, at milepost 0, SR-14 westbound. Map page 2127.

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0: Yeah,
1: we've been there a few times this morning. Just can't seem to locate you for calling in. Maybe you tell after this moment.
0: I'm overhearing. We might be taking another call about this. Anyway, this.

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1: 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Thank you for your.

0: Can you try to check in? There was a lot of background noise. You were good, please.
1: 6005, yeah, I'm here in the 516.
0: I copy 516, just a little bit. Let me know if you're ready to post.
2: 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Have a good night.
0: Thank you. Have a good night.

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Priority 5, engine 7, residential fire alarm, 12201 Northeast 57th Avenue, map page 3230.

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Hey, tell us the camera, could you please let's pick up on that LCB for me, room number 1717. Go over to Santa Frequency 124 Alpha. This is the LS Transport. So, thank you, Shane. He's a speak on

0: South 5, just north of 9. All showrooms coming into the left lane. No lights.
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0: 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Her visa white ram pickup is now south from us 11 is unable to retrieve it without assistance.
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0: Control.

0: 911 heavy. 911 about is descending on the right shoulder north of the location of the trailer. Just wait for traffic control.
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Priority 4, Squad 1, unknown problem, 3328 M Street. 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

0: May I come in?
1: Fisher? Hey, that's on camera. Looks like the vehicle that struck it was able to move it fully onto the left shoulder. The vehicle that lost it is on the right shoulder with its hazards on across from the trailer. All the other vehicles involved are pulled over to the left shoulder just south of

16-31, we're backing up. Have a good night.

0: Nicula 130, PNC does have a visual on camera of the trailer blocking the left lane on ramp West 500 from 112.
1: And 567 is going to head to the crash on I-5.
0: Hey,

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0: Can I get Chip and Chuck

0: Fire Tom 12.
1: We've had no response from anyone in this house, and there's no way for us to get in, so we're gonna clear. The number in the notes did not work to get a hold of the patient.
2: Hold on, I copy.
3: Hello?
4: Do come south or contact us at the collision scene.
3: First, verify contact at the collision scene on the left shoulder.
4: Well, I'm behind the Dodge and there's a pickup truck now.
3: Also, for the tow, verify that your hitch is damaged.
4: You want to try to hitch them all. I just made my way to the trailer. I'll let you know here shortly.
3: Proceed, sorry.

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1: Hey, man, we need a 2 and 5 16 inch ball, and we can get this thing out of here.

Seven. Calling you back. Because the police had a little bit left to wait for the trooper where they're currently pulled over at. Was advised will be at Trinity PA waiting for a tow.

Okay, I do.

0: 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It's like Yakima Nation, Yangora 3637.
1: 1584.

0: from the wall. They're attempting to lighten the front end so they can reattach it to their truck.
1: 5-5-6. Thank you for 567 for the tow. And that's how long the flatbed trailer is.

0: if there's an associated log with this plate, do we know if the missing persons report was ever redacted or finalized or not?
1: Is this you?

There's no associated missings with the registration, and there's no date of birth listed either in the log or on the registration to run the subject.

0: one trip insurances. Telephone engine, please. Phone number for the medical examiner to call 860-91-4191.
1: 901-4191, I copy.

0: 9 to Cafe 6031, just cruising here, checking out the 520.
1: Good morning, you're good to log in.

0: 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So I'm going to give him a quick call. I called Jeremy, but that sounds like a witness, not involved.
1: So 1607, good morning, bus crew here in the 510.
2: Good morning, you guys will log in.

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1: Roger, sir.
0: So we'll make contact with one out of the three ahead of me.
2: Dana.
1: Roger, Dana. 614.

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2: 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Vancouver Shoals, right, going to 05 St. John's, Oregon, 387, Frank, Sam, Henry, Lane 5, will drive on cell phone.

0: Jim Jerry has the Summit power trailer inside and collision safety. Yeah, and they won't be towed away. Back out with the Dodge that caused this mess.
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1: 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Map page 2235.

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Priority 3, engine 8, six person, 1917 Southeast Carlton Avenue, map page 2235.

Priority 5, engine 1, unknown outside fire situation. I-5 northbound, exit 1A, 2 SR-14 eastbound. Priority 5, engine 1, unknown outside fire situation. I-5 northbound, exit 1A, 2 SR-14 eastbound. Map page 2127.

Hey, Vancouver, I've added information for two additional victim vehicles. There's another cluster further ahead under the contact list.

0: Sure.
1: But G-Clark, report roll, non-injury collision, roll inside shoulder, south side of 9.

0: another call about this. This caller is saying exit 1B on the off-ramp to the left.
1: Yeah, copy. That's where we're at.
0: Greetings.
1: Bigger and bigger and more and less by the minute. That's just like this.

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1: Priority 3, engine 61, traffic accident, 4013 Northeast 99th Street. Priority 3, engine 61, traffic accident, 4013 Northeast 99th Street, map page 2101.

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0: 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Can we in route to range?
1: Four 14, at Esther Short Common. Priority 3, engine 1, fall 555 West 8th Street, unit 414, at Esther Short Common, map page 2127. Priority 4, squad 61, fall 7514 Northeast 13th Avenue. Priority 4, squad 61, fall 7514 Northeast 13th Avenue, map page 2111.

0: 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You can see the damage fence and guardrail. 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

0: 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Any non-injury, American clear.
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0: 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Will you update the call address to her address on file? We'll check her next.
1: Absolutely. 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

0: 78th Street, Oregon 571, Lover, Boy Tom.
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How big of a shoulder was the man in the tow zone? Road 205 of Burt in a white Hyundai accent on the left shoulder. 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
0: 2-2.
1: Your
0: cruiser there, 805. Dispatch 1510, we're found there, but we're back.
1: 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Sixteen nine fifty five alpha.

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1: Yes,
0: thank you.

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Priority 2, engine 41, medic 41, hemorrhage or laceration, 208 Northeast Hayes Street, map page 1311.

0: 1390, breathing problem, 130, West 24th Street, number 205, the Columbia House.
1: 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Priority 2, Squad 1, breathing problem, 130 West 24th Street, Unit 205, at Columbia House. Map page 2122.

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0: is your lunchtime. I'm going to put you out. 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
1: Dioxide inhalation or hazmat, 1838 South 46th Place. Priority 3, truck 21, carbon monoxide inhalation or hazmat, 1838 South 46th Place. 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
1: 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Thank you.

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in Montgomeryville. That's my neighbor. 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A white Tesla Model 3. Over the 4 9 5 5.

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0: Engine 2, traffic accident, Columbia House Boulevard and Grand Boulevard. Priority 3, Engine 2, traffic accident, Columbia House Boulevard and Grand Boulevard. Map page 2135.
1: Columbia House Boulevard and Grand Boulevard.

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0: 674, good morning, you're good to log in. You guys, I need you guys to get in a Berry rig for a discharge out of Southwest if you haven't already been pulled.
1: 74, copy, we will be in that.

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1: Yeah.
0: Really not.
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0: We got a single caller going from Coffee House Eastbound from Highway 30 exit underneath the overpass. Here the driver is out. One for count. Digit 2 will be trying to pass you.
1: From Columbia House, the driver is out investigating. I'm 15.
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1: 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Priority 2, Truck 63. Breathing problem. 2811 Northeast 139th Street, Unit 104. Map page 3126.
2: Fire come in 63. Any shots responding to the breathing problem at Manor? The same group post acute and truck 6 responding to the next question.
3: Engine 63 and truck 63 scope.

Priority 2, truck 63, 6 person, 2811 Northeast 139th Street, Unit 202A. Priority 2, truck 63, 6 person, 2811 Northeast 139th Street, Unit 202A, map page 3126.

0: 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Thank you.
1: 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You are going to be going to the tower 7120, going to the Blackhammer Creek location to Northeast Dallas Street in Canvas.
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0: ready now for you coming out of the ED. I'm not sure where this person is. It just says PW. Going to a Northeast 49th Street address.
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0: 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I'll show you going to Seaman Creek, 1046.
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Vancouver 93, Title 10, North 578. 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Tell to appear, death 3. Clark County, another.

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1: 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It's code 1 or code 3. 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

0: Priority 2, truck 5, unconscious or fainting episode, 9324 Northeast 76th Street. Priority 2, truck 5, unconscious or fainting episode, 9324 Northeast 76th Street, map page 2209.
1: You're going to get a different post, stand by. Danger, they're headed for you right now. 129 Early, Northeast 7th Street, 1680, start for 36. 1613-13 at free alert, 7413 Northwest, first place.
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2: C1, Test Pain, 7413 Northwest, first place. Priority 1, Engine 61, Test Pain, 7413 Northwest, first place. Map page 2110. Priority 2, Engine 22, Fall, 31705, Northeast 114th Avenue, Map Page 4210.
1: Sixteen 71, 34.

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0: Priority 2, engine 5, unknown problem, 5109 Northeast 82nd Avenue, at Red Cross. Priority 2, engine 5, unknown problem, 5109 Northeast 82nd Avenue, at Red Cross, map page 2217.
1: Yeah, code 3 on an unknown problem, 5109 Northeast 82nd Avenue.
0: Truck 5, 6 person, 8122 Northeast 91st Street, map page 2205.
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1: Hang on.
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0: 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What vehicle are you in?
1: We're in the 519.
0: Copy in the 519. Stand by 1 minute. I'll see which of these calls you're closest to.

0: Priority 3, Truck 63, Assault, 2211 Northeast 139th Street, at Legacy Salmon Creek Hospital, LSC. Priority 3, Truck 63, Assault, 2211 Northeast 139th Street, at Legacy Salmon Creek Hospital, LSC. 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

0: The unit that's in the third bank, they send you your number again. It was cut off.
1: That's the 16, 32, and the 5-9-6. And we're ready.

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4: 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Priority 5, engine 41, fire public assist for EMS, 740 Northeast Dallas Street. Priority 5, engine 41, fire public assist for EMS, 740 Northeast Dallas Street, map page 1311.

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0: Pitch 4-6-1-6-7. 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

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Patient's going to the Wound Healing Center. Looks like this should just be a drop-off.

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Peter.

0: 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Fire public assist for EMS. 12607 Southeast Mill Plain Boulevard at Kaiser Cascade Park. Priority 2, engine 9. Fire public assist for EMS. 12607 Southeast Mill Plain Boulevard at Kaiser Cascade Park. Map page 2234.
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2: Oh.

5 days on every day at 78.5. It is 700 78th Street at I-5 southbound.

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0: Anchor. It should be on your screen now, and it should be on the ramp to southbound.
1: Street at Northeast 78th Street, I-5 southbound. Priority 3, engine 61. Traffic accident, 700 Northeast 78th Street at Northeast 78th Street, I-5 southbound. Map page 2110.
0: Southwest. 16-6, code 3 to Southwest. Other unit, who was that?
2: 8671, Southwest.
0: 1671 to Southwest, 1270.

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I just wanted to double check we were on the same page. I'm going to have you guys post by date, please.

0: 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I'm 54 mile, 12:50.
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0: 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Priority 2, Squad 6, Stroke, 9516 Northeast 9th Street. 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
0: Thank you. Route 1, the Coast Guard is calling in right now, looking for an update.
1: Received. I'll go ahead and make a phone call to them once we get on scene and talk to the individual.
2: Okay, I will know now. 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
0: American Dennis Carr, he's coming in through. He's coming from Columbia House.
1: 5 East from Columbia House. Time for the Burger Hunter Street.
0: William, black male driver, yellow, blue, jeans. I haven't tried to break him up all the way from FFS.
1: Hard to receive.

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1: Sorry, Com 62, other than you can check for Wi-Fi response.
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6-4-5 to X-11, red Mazda CX-5, Charles Tom, X-ray 6-8-6-4, carry on the shoulder near collision. Raccoon Carcass, S-142, Mount Pleasant 22, and the northbound.

0: Medic 21 from Truck 21, we're going to jump in your rig.
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0: 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Retesting 807 Northeast 106 Avenue.
1: 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Test pain. 807 Northeast 106th Avenue. Priority 1. Engine 8. Test pain. 807 Northeast 106th Avenue. 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

0: 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Priority 5, Engine 2, unknown outside fire situation, Grand Boulevard and East 19th Street, map page 2126.
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1: 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Priority 1, Squad 6, unconscious or fainting episode, 1416 Northeast 145th Avenue, map page 2226.
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Priority 3, engine 9. Hemorrhage or laceration. 430 Southeast 192nd Avenue at Walmart. Map page 2331.

0: 5500 Northeast Fort Plain Boulevard. Medic 1612, a pre-alert at the dialysis clinic, 13118 Northeast 4th Street.
1: Did you like copy?

0: is a dialysis clinic, 13118 Northeast 4th Street, Medic 1616-1603 Ball, 127 West 25th Street.
1: Unit 102. Priority 1. Engine 8. Test pane. 13118 Northeast 4th Street. Unit 102. Map page 2227. C3. Squad 1. Fall. 127 West 25th Street. Unit 308, at Anthem Park Apartments. Priority 3, Squad 1, Fall, 127 West 25th Street, Unit 308, at Anthem Park Apartments. Map page 2122.

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1: Are you guys back at Alpha?
0: He just heard.
1: I have call for you at 15.
0: Did you ever talk to this one?

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1: 16.14.
0: 14, it's your 1089 time. I'm going to put you out. I'll get you covered in a moment. It's 13.56. Medic 16.2, 48 Alpha.
1: 14, thank you.
0: You're welcome.

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1: 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Fall 1801 Esther Street. 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

0: 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Priority 5, engine 41, medic 41, 6 person, 530 Wasugo River Road. 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

0: 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Priority 3, truck 10, hemorrhage or laceration, 18908 Northeast 65th Street, map page 2307.
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1: 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Okay, J-John, 1985-022, number 2. Right.

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1: Negative 5, 10, 30, 30, 30, 30, 30, 30, 30, 30, 30, 30, 30, 30, 30, 30, 30, 30, 30, 30, 30, 30, 30, 30, 30, 30, 30, 30, 30, 30, 30, 30, 30, 30, 30, 30, 30, 30, 30, 30, 30, 30, 30, 30, 30, 30, 30, 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30, 30, 30, 30, 30, 30, 30, 30, 30, 30, 30, 30, 30, 30, 30, 30, 30, 30, 30, 30, 30, 30, 30, 30, 30, 30, 30, 30,

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Priority 2, truck 10, breathing problems. 3511 Northeast 158th Place. Map page 2224.

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1: Two minutes from first.

Priority 2, engine 91, medic 42, allergies, 2-6900 Southeast 15th Street at Camas High School. Priority 2, engine 91, medic 42, allergies, 2-6900 Southeast 15th Street at Camas High School. Map page 2335.

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Surfer 34, please.

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1: 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Priority 2, truck 21, hemorrhage or laceration, 8605 North 5th Street. 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
0: Trailer 10123 Northeast 79th Court.
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3: 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Priority 3, Engine 7, 6 Person, 10123, Northeast 79th Court, map page 3232.

0: If you are Canadian, I just complete, I'll show you available at Famous Street. Your next call will be 1630. I'm sorry, I didn't copy. Are you guys on the RP is calling on behalf of themselves, says that she needs help, but she says that she's afraid that her mom will be upset if she calls in.
1: The 42-year-old female's mom will be upset. Am I getting that right?
0: I read.
1: Copy that.
2: Yeah, it looks like it's from a sister unit. The RP, Jenica, is 42 years old, lives here with her mom and history of mental health issues.
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1: 看。
2: 16-2, I have you out for your EOS. Have a good night.

0: for the Army. Mothers, call for mercy. 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
1: Yes, we have a sensitive issue with this patient. The only thing she is requesting is that her water is...

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0: 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Engine 41, medic 41, fall 5684 J Street. Priority 3, engine 41, medic 41, fall 5684 J Street, map page 1410.
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1: Sorry, Tom, Turn 21. Well, clear, here. I did try calling other stuff, some shit for now, and,

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0: 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Can you let me go to your park, please?
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0: 1631. Can I have you take on the radio there at 73 for 220 Flanagan Kaiser West Side? It says 73-year-old female needs cardiac monitor ID.
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Priority 5, Engine 4. Investigation assist. 7710 Northeast 217th Avenue. Map page 2309.

0: Priority 5, Engine 31, Investigation Assist, 7710 Northeast 217th Avenue. Priority 5, Engine 31, Investigation Assist, 7710 Northeast 217th Avenue, Map Page 2309. Southwest 13th Avenue. Priority 3, Squad 35, 6 person, 3921 Southwest 13th Avenue, Map Page 3210.
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to be hiring and struck a temporary construction fine and did not stop.

North 205 Northwest 32, a white Corvette 2009 to follow the BMW passenger car, black wheels, not using turn signals, negligence high rate, lane changes. Female driver, thank you.

0: Well, copy. Go ahead and say repeat, please. 1612, start for 4-5.
1: 1613, yeah.
2: Approximately 2009 to 2011 BMW passenger car, blue Lincoln David 0013, black wheels. Not using turn signals, near collision site right lane changes. 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

Airport. Anchor Patrol request is north to a Patton split of Gold Super Outback, Oregon 342, Robert Charles Victor Highway. Can I get off your questions?

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0: 1612, Sailor 15105, Northeast 74th Street. Destination 1612, Medic 16 12 3 6 person 15105 Northeast 74th Street.
1: Six person, 15105 Northeast 74th Street. Priority 3, engine 11. Six person, 15105 Northeast 74th Street. Map page 2211.
0: 16-16-16. 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

Priority 4, engine 43, medic 43, unconscious or fainting episode, 4942 G Street. 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
1: 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Priority 2, engine 5. Overdose. 3925 Northeast 72nd Avenue. Map page 2217.

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1: 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I'm getting a Ridgefield call on 164th Street and a Woodland call on Gun Club Road.

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0: Jason, this is just proving that we are making a response for 369 Kingston Circle. We can stand up.
1: Yeah, that's what you're up to. Thank you.
2: Yeah. AMR 1610, engine 5. If we called for those people at the end of the cul-de-sac, we checked with them, there's going to be no medical need here. You guys can clear, we're going to clear. 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
2: Priority 3, engine 91, medic 41, traffic accident, northeast Jones Creek Road and northeast Boulder Creek Road. Priority 3, engine 91, medic 41, traffic accident, northeast Jones Creek Road and northeast Boulder Creek Road, map page 2409.

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1: Engine 23. Any further update on this? You're still on the line, caller?
2: No, engine 23 is longer on the line with them. Two, five, Salmon Creek, parcel M officer 6. 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

0: 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Priority 3. Engine 1. Traffic accident. West 30th Street and Washington Street. Map page 2122.
1: Truck 1, place engine 1 at traffic accident.

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1: We have one SUV off the road, partially on the front left, non-locking.

0: 1610, actually, don't move quite yet. 1617, 17, 17. I need to burn pre-alert. It's 2900, 10 Blandison Avenue.
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1: LSP 2, Engine 6, Psychiatric Abnormal Behavior Suicide Attempt, 12101 Northeast 28th Street, Unit 312. Priority 2, Engine 6, Psychiatric Abnormal Behavior Suicide Attempt, 12101 Northeast 28th Street, Unit 312, Map Page 2222.
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